0: Hurricanes and the Brumbies. And the Black Caps are 61 for 6 after bowling England out for 140 on day one of the first cricket test at Lords.
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2: More FM weather with Time Master. Still local, still independent for over 40 years. 0800 Time Master. Some heavy rain this afternoon, possible squally thunderstorms this evening. A heavy rain watch from 3 p.m. till midnight. Tomorrow, occasional rain, possibly heavy before dawn, but clearing later on.
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2: It's Friday afternoon, we are 5 hours away from the weekend, and sometime before the weekend officially starts, you're going to hear our spotlight song of the day, which, just a reminder, is No Doubt, Don't Speak. 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It's Hootie and the Blowfish on More FM. Yeah.

This is Maury Fenn with Alicia on your Friday afternoon. And as if Friday afternoons aren't great already, this one just got better. Today is National Donut Day. How good's a donut with the cinnamon sugar? Oh, stop it. Next, they've been on the break for the past 5 years, but Lifehouse with a huge song from the year 2000 after Postie and Morgan.

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0: Ed Sheeran on More FM with Alicia, and in maybe not so surprising news, for the 8th time in 11 years, Ed Sheeran has been named the most played artist in the UK across radio, TV and public places. 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Because he's got all these hits. 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

0: B.O.B. and Hayley Williams on More FM with Alicia. It's coming up to 1 o'clock next week, June 11th. Scary Movie 6 is in cinemas. You can get tickets for it now, but it's our must-see movie this week. 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You don't even have to come and pick them up. 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
18: Afternoon, KM Adams here with the latest at 1. A MedSafe report shows a pharmacy dispensing error resulted in the death of an 8-week-old in Manawatu. The baby received a phosphate dose 13 times higher than was prescribed in July last year. The safety authority is pushing for stronger training protocols. A merge or pay ultimatum for Cantabrians isn't going down well with some. Christchurch Councillor Sam McDonald wants to toll those travelling into the city from nearby districts if amalgamation is rejected. A charity in Tauranga is relieved to have been offered government funding to support its work. Live for More is one of five organisations being offered a slice of $2.2 million. Kiwi golfer Ryan Fox is tied for eighth after the opening round of the PGA Tour's Memorial Tournament, and the fan who ran onto the court during yesterday's opening game of the NBA Finals has received a lifetime ban.
16: Sport with Mount Maunganui Golf Club, Scenic Greens, premium events. 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
19: More FM weather with Time Master. Still local, still independent for over 40 years. 0800 Time Master. Some heavy rain this afternoon, possible squally thunderstorms this evening. A heavy rain watch from 3 p.m. till midnight. Tomorrow, occasional rain, possibly heavy before dawn, but clearing later on.
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19: There are just 4 hours between us and the weekend. It is really close now. And we still haven't heard our spotlight song of the day yet. So we are listening out for No Doubt, Don't Speak. It's got to play before 5 o'clock. And when it does, 0800 More FM. 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

It's Maury Fenn with Alicia, and it's been announced this afternoon Evanescence are returning to New Zealand. So they're playing Spark Arena in Auckland in March next year. They were actually just here. They opened for Metallica and people said they were incredible. So if you're a big fan, you can check out the details on the Ticketmaster site. Next, an ultra catchy song from Ella Langley. It's after Big Mountain.

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0: New on More FM, Kaylee Bell, it's me for me. We love Kaylee Bell, but we're not the only ones because at the moment she's performing at CMA Fest in Nashville and she had a stage crasher and it was the one and only... You ain't nothing but a lie. Jelly Roll. Apparently he crashed the stage. He was actually hoping to make it in time to sing along with Kaylee Bell. Didn't quite get there in time, but man, what a flex. There is a video on Kaylee's Instagram. It doesn't have the sound yet, but hopefully a video does come out soon. But that is amazing. This one from Avicii, next on More.
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0: Charlie Puth on More FM with Alicia. It's coming up to 2 o'clock, and of course Charlie coming to New Zealand later this year. Someone else who's also coming to New Zealand later this year, Jack Johnson. So he's playing at Spark Arena in Auckland November the 20th, and he's not alone. He's bringing Ben Harper and John Butler with him. Man, he's got some good songs. So if you want all the details, just search Jack Johnson on your Rover app. But we've also got your chance to win tickets. Just text the word Jack, leave a space, give us your name as well, send that off to 559, and you're in to win a double pass to see Jack Johnson live.
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0: After to a high school hit from Semisonic that we've all heard on a night out when the lights start coming on at the pub. Plus, one of the very talented Finn family in our non-stop 10, which is starting with Unique 2. That is straight after a news update on More.
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5: Afternoon, KM Adams here with the latest at 2. There are calls for Kapiti Airport to ditch an unnecessary air traffic control service to save money. It comes after Air Chatham's announced it's pulling its flights to Auckland. A man has been charged with arson over a large house fire in Gisborne this morning. The 39-year-old is due in court tomorrow. A mother and son have been slapped with a combined $5,000 fine for smuggling Punamu. They were caught in 2024 trying to get about 18 kilograms of it through Auckland International Airport, when five is the limit. And Wednesday's $28 million lotto win has been claimed. Lotto NZ says it will share more details next week. Dame Lydia Ko has endured a tough back nine to finish the first round of the US Women's Golf Open in tied for 90th. And US President Donald Trump will be at Game 3 of the NBA Finals when the series moves to New York next week.
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6: More FM weather with Time Master. Still local, still independent for over 40 years. 0800 Time Master. Some heavy rain this afternoon, possible squally thunderstorms this evening. A heavy rain watch from 3 p.m. till midnight. Tomorrow, occasional rain, possibly heavy before dawn, but clearing later on.
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1: 3 hours away from the weekend. We are close and we still have not heard our spotlight song of the day from 1996. So we asked a wedding to hear No Doubt, Don't Speak. It's got to play before 5 o'clock. And when it does, 0800 More FM's the number to call. And if you're first through, $750 thanks to Spotlight could be all yours. It's unique too. Let's

It's Maury Fenn with Alicia. Big, big afternoon for Swifties. Taylor Swift's new song, I Knew It, I Knew You. It's from the Toy Story 5 movie. It's coming out at 4 o'clock New Zealand time, and Sarah and Adam, they're going to have that for us as soon as they can get that on air. Coming up next, a big song from the Cranberries from the mid-90s. It's after this one from Harper Finn on More.

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0: It's Pink, Marshmallow and Sting on More FM with Alicia. Friday afternoon. Guys, the weekend's just around the corner. Sarah and Adam, you guys are taking over after three. Happy Friday.
1: Yeah, happy Friday. Bring on the weekend. Mm. And just to let you know, I think I'll be doing a lot of the heavy lifting today. Hey, Sarah.
2: Yeah.
1: Sarah has lost her voice. She's lost her voice.
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1: That's called Don't Speak.
2: By No Doubt. Yep, No Doubt.
1: So your chance to win $750 right after three on More.
0: Oh, that is a good heads up. Thank you, guys. Because, yeah, if you are picking up the kids from school, you'll know to keep the radio loud, try and keep the kids down, and have that phone handy and ready to dial 0800 More FM because you could win some cash after three with Sarah and Adam. But before you guys take over, this one from Gautier and Kimbra, straight after this on More FM.
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0: It's Macy Gray, I Try on More FM. That is a great song, you know, and she's coming to New Zealand for a few shows later this year. It's almost 3 o'clock. Sarah and Adam, they're joining us after 3 o'clock. And just a reminder, no doubt, Don't Speak. It is our spotlight song of the day. So when we play that in full, which is going to happen after 3 o'clock, 0800 More FM is the number to call. And thanks to Spotlight celebrating their 30th birthday, you could win yourself $750. And just a heads up, I wouldn't go too far from your radio.
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13: Afternoon, KM Adams here with the latest at 3. South Island schools are getting $60 million to build more classrooms and upgrade others, mostly in Canterbury and Southland. The Education Minister says funding is also set aside to buy land for a future new high school in Queenstown. A crash has blocked Wellington's urban motorway southbound near the Altair Quay. A health and disability report has found that people with disabilities continue to struggle to engage with the system. A man is appearing in court today after allegedly trying to drown a police dog while naked. The 38-year-old faces many charges. The Black Caps are hoping seamer Matt Henry will have some part to play in the rest of the first test against England at Lord's. He left the field with back spasms. The Black Caps resume tonight still 79 behind with four wickets in hand. And Kiwi golf star Dame Lydia Ko carded an opening round 3 over par 74 at the US Open in California. She's 8 shots off the lead.
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13: More FM weather for the Bay of Plenty with Tyre Master, still local, still independent for over 40 years, 0800 Tyre Master. We're under a heavy rain watch for this evening, going for a high of 20, dropping down to 13 tonight. Tomorrow morning showers, moderate westerlies and a high of 18.
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14: Happy Friday.
15: There she is. Just. Yeah. Mm. Sarah's lost her voice. Believe it or not, she did too much talking last night.
16: Yeah, someone like me.
15: Here we go. Venga Boys, what a song for a Friday. We like to party on More.

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0: Ollie Murs, Demi Lovato, up, Maury Finn with Sarah and Adam. Last night we were social butterflies.
1: Yeah.
0: And Sarah was more social than probably most of us because listen to your voice.
1: I just flapped my wings a little too hard last night talking to everyone. The thing is that I probably had two wines the whole night. Like, you guys are, I'm going to be honest.
2: Mm-hmm.
1: No, you're like,
3: Tyler's still
1: well, yes, you can talk to him.
2: Do you don't want me to talk?
1: The problem is, it was just, there were so many wonderful people to have chats with.
0: So I just can't quite take you seriously at the moment because it feels like I'm in an episode of The Simpsons.
4: What's that supposed to mean?
1: Yeah,
5: exactly. It means these two fabulous babes are still...
1: Yeah, what is that supposed to mean?
0: Well, there's also this... Your voice is so iconic.
1: Janice. You think Janice. I sound like Janice?
3: You do.
1: No, I was really hoping. I think if you've ever been sick, I think, ladies, I don't know if you feel this way, like you hope that it's like Phoebe on Friends when she gets a cold and then she sounds real sexy.
0: Does she?
1: Like this.
6: My sticky shoe.
1: Yeah.
6: My sticky shoe. Why you stick on me?
1: She becomes like a jazz singer because she sounds so hot.
0: I was more thinking like Monsters, Inc.
2: Wazowski. She sounds like the nanny.
0: Oh, the nanny.
1: The nanny.
7: Good afternoon, Mr. Sheffield. You know, the kids are at school. Niles is shopping. Ooh. We could do it.
1: We used to watch that after school. Oh, my God.
0: Hey, just let you know, the 96 song Spotlight, it hasn't gone yet, and there is a song you're listening out for.
1: Yeah, it's No Doubt, Don't Speak.
3: Oh, no.
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2: The best bit is you get the prezzies. Hi, Ruby.
3: Oh, my God, hi.
2: Yes,
0: Ruby,
2: yes,
0: you
2: yes.
0: have just won yourself $750.
3: Oh, my God, thank you so, so much. Oh, I'm actually shaking, like, I actually can't even speak.
2: Who is in the background, Ruby? Where are you?
3: That's my husband. We are just at home with the kids doing dinny.
2: Oh,
0: fantastic. Hey. So what are you going to do with this money? $750, guys.
3: Oh, my God, that's actually insane. I don't even know. Yeah. I'm shaking. I'm standing in my kitchen. I am literally shaking.
2: Well, you don't have to decide now. Just revel in it, okay?
3: Oh, my God. Thank you, guys, so much. That is so awesome.
2: Oh, yeah. You're welcome.
0: And a big thanks to Spotlight as well for celebrating their 30th birthday. Absolute legends. And rumour has it, we're doing it next week.
3: Yes.
0: Again.
2: Right.
0: So listen just before 7 o'clock with The Breakfast Club. They'll tell you the song you're listening out for from the year 1996, and they'll put that song under the spotlight.
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2: Hey, love an old school rom-com. And there's a new one hitting Netflix tonight.
0: Oh, great.
2: And apparently it's designed to be like the old ones from the 90s and thousands.
0: I miss a good rom-com.
2: Mm-mm-mm.
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0: Stella Lefty, Boston, Maury Fame, Sarah and Adam driving you home for your Friday. And Sarah, how's the voice pulling up now?
1: It's still here.
0: Oh, yeah?
1: Yep.
0: It's less Mike Wazowski now. It's yeah. More a...
1: Well, after you guys played that to me, I was like, oh, I do sound like that. I've got to try and sort it out. It's okay, so now I'm going to go home, and I think like a lot of people watch movies.
2: Yeah.
1: And I'm so excited. There is a brand new rom-com hitting Netflix tonight starring Brett Goldstein, who is Roy Kent.
0: Oh, Roy Kent from Ted Lasso.
1: Yes.
0: He's a legend.
1: And J-Lo.
3: You're the new lawyer?
4: I am he, Daniel Lunchflower.
3: For most people, work is something that you have to endure. But for me, running this airline, this is the best part.
4: There is someone I like. It's my boss. She's dynamic. She's incredible.
3: This is not a date. This is a work dinner.
4: Cheers.
5: What's happening right now?
3: It's nothing.
5: One man.
3: Go home.
1: It looks so good. And I think what has sold it to me is watching Brett Goldstein talk about writing the film, because he just had such good reasons to write it a certain way whilst they were doing Ted Lasso.
6: When we were making Ted Lasso season 3, we were at Manchester City,
2: yeah,
6: filming there. And on the train back to London, we were like, what should we do next? And we both love rom-coms. And we were like, let's do an old school rom-com. And we were like, who's the best person to do a rom-com with? And we both were like, J-Lo, obviously. And then we were like, all right. And then we came up with this idea on the train. And then we sent it to her with a note that said, we wrote this for you. You're at the top of our list. There's one name on this list. If you say no, we're not going to make it. Also, I'll kill you. And she, you know, a little encouragement with a little death threat. It works.
2: That's fantastic.
1: So it's called Office Romance. It hits Netflix tonight.
0: And that's what you need to do, have like a lemon honey ginger drink.
1: That's me.
0: That's you. Sounds like a lovely weekend, actually.
1: Yeah, thanks, Boo. You can come over if you want.
0: Yeah,
1: we right. Can't talk, though.
2: Oh, wow.
1: Don't come up.
0: We've got our early Win It weekend coming up in a couple of songs. It's Shepherd coming home. Sarah and Adam driving you home and more. I've been

0: Miles Smith, Stay, Sarah and Adam driving you home. It's 6 to 4. Let me do that again, because something didn't quite happen.
1: Yep.
0: Sarah and Adam driving you home. It is 6 to 4.
2: More FM's getting you to the movies.
0: The time probably changed as well, because it took forever doing that.
1: So slick.
0: It's now 4 o'clock. We finally got there. Hey, look, it's time for our early Win It weekend. We're hooking you up to go to the movies. And this looks really good. He-Man, Master of the Universe, every hour this weekend, Saturday and Sunday, 10 till 5.
1: This looks epic. Dakota, hello.
3: Hello.
1: You want to go to the movies?
3: Oh, yeah.
1: Yeah, this one is definitely one to see at the movies, I reckon. It looks huge, like made for the big screen.
3: Oh, yeah, definitely.
1: Awesome.
0: Nice, Dakota. We're sending you along. Well done. Enjoy.
3: Thank you.
0: And that's actually at the movies right now. Pretty good cast. Jared Leto. Idris Elba.
1: I thought you were going to stop at Jared Leto.
0: Same. I'm a big fan of Jared Leto. Jared
1: Leto. No,
0: he can carry any movie, Jared Leto.
1: Also, I think you're too young to remember him. My older brother had He-Man figurines. And does anyone remember the big Power of Grayskull castle that you could get? And it had a trapdoor, like throne thing, seat that would like drop down.
4: I do vaguely remember that.
1: And it had the Grayskull Skeletor figurine in it.
0: No, I'm going to have to do a Google, eh?
1: And there was Moss Man, and he smelled like moss.
4: You'll know it as soon as you say it.
1: Honestly, it's a whole world.
0: Okay.
1: Anyway, it's a big old 80s flashback, but it's like redone, and it's actually inspiring at Foreplay next.
0: Fantastic. All right, right after the news, on More.
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8: Ferry day at the village.
9: Heavy rain watch in place for Tauranga, a low of 13 degrees. State Highway 2 to Puna, heavy into the city at the Wairoa River Bridge. It's slow across the Harbour Bridge to the Mount. On Cameron Road, slow gate part of Barks Corner and around the hospital, and very heavy through Tauriko on State Highway 29. From Tauranga to Katikati, 41 minutes right now, and 34 to Te Puke.
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9: Afternoon, KM Adams here with the latest at 4. Crews are working to clean up a sewage overflow in Wellington's Island Bay. Footage from the scene shows sanitary products and fecal matter on a road. The amalgamation debate has intensified in Canterbury since a Christchurch councillor suggested that those who refuse to merge should pay a toll to enter the city. High winds could impact travel across the Auckland Harbour Bridge this evening. Australian authorities have made a large bust, seizing more than 100,000 live exotic cockroaches from a breeder. They hold an estimated value of more than $240,000. Kiwi golf star Dame Lydia Ko finished with an opening round 3 over par 74 at the US Open in California. She's tied for 85th, 8 shots off the lead. And in football updates brought to you by Hisense, fans looking to bring the party to World Cup games will have to go without vuvuzelas. FIFA has banned the plastic horn from all cup venues.
7: 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Semester 2 starts July. Apply now.
9: More FM weather for the Bay of Plenty with Tyre Master, still local, still independent for over 40 years, 0800 Tyre Master. We're under a heavy rain watch for this evening, going for a high of 20, dropping down to 13 tonight. Tomorrow morning showers, moderate westerlies and a high of 18.
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11: Here we go. It is a Friday and we've got $200 cash for you thanks to Fresh and Fruity, and also a $50 Fresh and Fruity voucher if you guess the year for our fall play. Remember, just flick the text to 559. We'll sort you out.
12: Yeah, and we've been inspired by it. It's out now.
11: And by the way, sorry, Sarah. Oh, has, yeah. She was talking too much last night at a function and she's lost her voice.
12: I've turned into one of the Simpsons.
11: Yeah, that's right.
12: OVA sisters, but that's fine. All I need is a lizard. Hey Man, Master of the Universe, it is out now. And The Darkness, remember them?
11: Yes.
12: They have done the theme song for this movie. And I thought, what a great excuse to play this banger on a Friday.
11: Here we go. The Darkness. I believe in a thing called love and more.

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2: Yeah.
1: You'd have to rank your top 8 friends.
0: Oh my gosh.
1: Yeah.
0: Here's another song from that year, Stacey Orrico and Moore.

0: Stacey Orrico, More to Life. This is more of your theme for our Four Play at Four. We kicked off with The Darkness, then Christina Aguilera, Fighter.
1: Okay, your last song for the year we're looking for. We did Test the Nation that year on TV. Simon Dello, Lana Cochraff hosted it, and it was like an IQ test.
0: That's right.
1: That we all did together. The smartest region was Tasman, like Marlborough, Nelson.
2: Oh, where was the dumbest?
1: Oh, I don't know. Auckland, Canterbury, Taranaki was second, and I guess everyone else was the dumbest.
0: That's our last song, got more.

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1: Four huge songs. What is the year, Sunny? What do you reckon?
2: 2003.
1: Yes.
0: Nice,
1: yes.
0: Sunny.
1: Bang on. Any memories for you from 03, Sunny?
2: All right, so 2003, I would have been 13. just starting college. Had a newborn baby sister, so yeah.
1: Wow. Oh my gosh, yeah. Like there's a lot going on in your life in 2003.
2: Yup.
1: Well, look, you nailed it, and you get prizes.
0: That's right, Sunny. You've scored yourself $200 cash and a $50 fresh and fruity voucher, and there are three delicious flavours. You can get some of fruits, forest berries, and vanilla. So that's all yours.
2: Okay, thank you so much.
1: Hey, thanks,
0: Sunny. You're so welcome. Big news today. If you're a Taylor Swift fan, she has brand new music.
1: And it's for Toy Story 5.
0: I know, we've been waiting for this moment. So yeah. It came out, like 17 minutes ago. Yeah. So we're going to be some of the first in the world to hear it. Mm-hmm. And would love to hear your thoughts on this song, okay?
1: Yeah. Text us, 559.
0: That's the one. So the song is called I Knew It, I Knew You. Taylor Swift, brand new on More.
1: Seamless.

0: brand new as of 20 minutes ago from Taylor Swift. I knew it, I knew you on More FM, and she's collabed with Toy Story 5. That's the song we're going to hear in the movie, Toy Story 5.
1: Yeah, and it's really cute. She's posted it with a video of herself when she was 5, wearing a little red cowboy hat and boots and a dress, saying she's been a Toy Story fan since she was 5.
0: That's nuts.
1: And now here she is writing the song. And well, look, people are loving it. Sarah says definitely has the Toy Story vibe, excited for the movie.
0: Because during the song, I was trying to work out where that would play in the Toy Story movie. Like, what character would that go with? And I guess Jessie from Toy Story?
1: Yeah, well, she's written it for Jessie.
0: Ah, great.
1: Yep.
0: Nice job, Taylor. You nailed it.
1: Yep. Adam, on the money as always.
0: David, what were your thoughts on that song?
2: I'm not a music guy, but I absolutely loved that song. Mm. Loved it.
1: Oh, that
2: Which
1: bode,
2: is weird.
1: That doesn't bode well for Taylor, does it?
0: Another text saying, I love it. Play more of it. Yeah. This is going to be awesome. Toy Story 5 out later this month. Elton John, Dua Lipa, Cold Heart, Sarah and Adam, driving you home and more.

0: Elton John, Dua Lipa, Maury Femmes, Sarah and Adam driving you home. It's 24 past four. We're getting lots of texts about Taylor Swift, that song, but we're getting quite a few texts about Sarah's voice this afternoon.
1: Yeah.
0: Old Patty. What's it, Marge's sister?
1: Oh, do you want me to do it again?
0: Yeah.
1: Oh, me.
0: That's so good. And we've got Big Bad Boss on the studio as well.
2: I just felt the need to come in from the office and check that you're okay, because it's like some parts of it, when you're laughing, the laugh is still okay, right? Is that okay?
0: Yeah. No, the laugh is great.
2: But if there's a bit more than the laugh, I think, what is this woman is struggling.
1: I know.
2: Just a bunch of us in the office are going,
0: That's what happens when you smoke a pack of cigarettes.
1: I didn't smoke durries. I didn't do anything bad at all.
2: I know. I've heard stories about you and karaoke bars.
1: Casinos. Yes.
2: What's the horse thing that he was on, Dave?
3: Yeah, he was riding some horse.
1: Sorry, both of you.
0: No, there's a video of both of us riding.
2: That's why I asked you, because you're the other person. There's like a seesawing horse in some terrible bar that I got a picture of at 3 o'clock this morning.
1: And I didn't do any of that. I went home early.
2: You're the one that went home early and you're suffering like hell. Sorry, for those people, it was the Radio Awards last night, radio's biggest night of the year.
1: Yeah.
2: And it's the wheels have come off.
0: Yeah.
2: One guy didn't show up this morning.
1: Yeah.
2: And the person that went home early has come in without a voice.
1: I'm just going to stay out all night next year.
2: Yeah. I just think of you.
3: Yes.
2: I'm just voicing a concern as a concerned boss.
1: Does that mean I can go home?
2: Yeah, you can if you want. You can go home. I've said that before.
0: We should get bossed on the show more often, because I'm seeing a very different side to him.
1: So cute.
0: It's so
1: nice.
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9: Heavy rain watch in place for Tauranga, a low of 13. State Highway 2 heavy through Bethlehem, heading towards Te Puna. From the Bridge Marina to the flyover, a bit slow across Hewlett's Road. Heavy southbound Cameron Road, gate par to Barks Corner. And it's heavy on State Highway 29 from Tauriko through to Barks. Taking 45 minutes, Tauranga to Katikati, 28 to Papamoa.
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0: Great to have your company. It's 29 to 5. We've got the pop quiz coming up in about 20 minutes. $1,000 could be yours. And also, you could be a VIP at Field Days next week. We're going to be calling that lucky person in 3 songs. It's Alex Warren, Fever Dreams. Sarah and Adam, driving you home on More.

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0: Role model, Sally with the wine runs out. Maury Fair with Sarah and Adam. Next week, Field Days is on. Can you believe it? This is such a great event. 10th to the 13th, Mystery Creek in Hamilton. And all of this week, we've been sorting you out or hoping to get you there as a VIP.
1: Yeah, and Andrea, hello.
2: Hello.
1: You're our VIP, baby.
2: Oh, my God.
0: Hey, fantastic. Who's in the background, Andrea?
2: Chelsea, I did the Hootenanny with you guys.
1: You did. Hang on, say that one more time.
0: Oh, you did Hootenanny with us.
1: Oh my God, Chelsea, yes, hi.
0: What? Fantastic.
1: Hi guys, you're the hobby horse Hootenanny.
2: Woohoo.
1: Like, extraordinaire. Well, Andrea and Chelsea, tell us, why do you want to go to Field Days?
2: What? I want to go because I want to see the innovation centre. Chelsea wants to go because shopping. But they also have like a fun activity centre.
0: There's so much going on. Andrea, we're going to just let Sarah sort of just rest her voice here and allow me to tell you what you've won yourself. A helicopter ride, lunch, coffee vouchers, a VIP car park, or a jet boat ride on the Waikato River. That's all yours. And two VIP passes to Field Days next week.
2: Oh, that's so amazing. Sarah and Adam, thank you so very much. We're very grateful.
3: Yeah.
2: We're going to have to debate over the jet boat or the VIP parking because each of us has a different preference.
1: Okay.
0: Well, and if you are there next Wednesday, please come and say hi. We would love to see you.
2: We just can't wait. Thank you so much for this opportunity.
1: Of course.

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3: Okay, let's go to Auckland. Hi, Cerise.
4: Hello.
3: Hi.
0: Cerise, we're going to have to...
4: I've tried so many times to get through before this train.
0: Great. Welcome, Cerise. Yes, Cerise. Great to have you here.
3: Get a girl.
4: Thank you.
0: All right, Cerise, we've got $1,000 up for grabs this afternoon. I'll let you know how this game works because Sarah's voice is starting to go on her.
3: I'm not going to do that to you, okay. Cerise. I'm not going to do you dirty.
5: Come again? What did you say?
3: Nothing, Adam. You go.
0: So, Cerise, you've got 60 seconds here, 10 questions. If you get them all right, $1,000 is going to be yours.
4: Okay. Awesome.
0: What do you reckon you'll spend the money on?
4: Pay some bills, and it's my son's birthday on Sunday, so I'd get him something nice for his birthday.
0: Great. How old is he turning?
4: 28.
0: All right. Nice. Fantastic. All right. Well, let's get your 28-year-old son a birthday here for Sunday.
4: Yeah.
0: Here we go. Your time starts now. Which chocolate bar's slogan is "Have a break"?
4: Kit Kat.
0: Yes, how many points is a bye worth in the NRL?
4: Oh, Jesus, I don't know. 1, 2, 3,
0: yes.
4: 4, 5, 6,
0: who
4: 7,
0: played
4: 8, 9,
0: Wolverine 10. In most of the X-Men movies?
4: Hugh Jackman.
0: Yes, what colour was the original Teletubby Tinky Winky?
4: Yellow.
0: No.
4: Red.
0: No.
4: Blue.
0: No.
4: Green.
0: No.
4: Green? Orange?
0: No.
4: Purple.
0: Yes, which singer sings Espresso in Please, Please, Please?
4: Sabrina Carpenter.
0: Yes, which animal is the logo of Duolingo?
4: A bird.
0: What type of bird?
4: I don't know. A bird.
0: Okay, what is Beyonce's eldest child's... Yes, what is Beyonce's eldest child's name?
4: Blue Ivy.
0: Yes, who are the Chiefs playing in the quarterfinals tomorrow night? Time is up.
4: Oh, yeah. No.
0: So the Chiefs are playing the Reds tomorrow night.
4: Wouldn't have got that.
3: But that was it. You got every other one.
0: Yeah.
4: I don't know if that makes it worse. Thank you for the opportunity.
3: And happy birthday to your son.
0: Oh, I feel sorry for your son waking up on his birthday with no gifts.
4: Yeah, he's going to have nothing. Sorry, but yeah, blame your mother's, mother's thing. Sorry.
0: Cerise, I'm so pleased you managed to get through. Have a great weekend.
4: Yeah, you too. Thanks, guys.
3: Thanks, Cerise.
0: Good on you.
2: Up next with Sarah and Adam.
3: Okay, if you're listening to us, first of all, I'm so sorry, but also if you're listening to us from a spa pool right now, can you, without dropping your phone in the spa, text us 559?
0: Oh, sorry, what was that? Text us where?
3: You do it. They can't hear me over the bubbles. You do it.
0: Yeah, so I think what Sarah said, I'll be her interpreter, is if you're in a spa pool right now listening to the show, text us to 559.
3: Yes.
0: I will be amazed if people are listening to us in the spa.
3: I've
0: but
3: got
0: you've got
3: a theory. Yeah.
0: All right, we'll hear about this theory in about 8 minutes or more.
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10: Heavy rain watch in place tonight for Tauranga, a low of 13 degrees. Heavy across the Harbour Bridge to Tōtara Street at the moment. State Highway 29A, some slow patches around at Mangatapu and Matapihi. Heavy through Tauriko to

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11: Evening, KM Adams here with the latest at 5. A resident of Wellington's Island Bay says they were confronted by a feral scene after flooding last night. Francesca Di Gregorio told RNZ it's the second instance of the suburb's stormwater system failing.
12: The inspection lids coming off and bursting with sewage everywhere, tampons and poo literally floating down the street.
11: The Prime Minister is looking to secure economic opportunities while visiting Australia. Severe thunder is expected for Northland through to Coromandel, and heavy rain warnings are in place for the Tararua Ranges, Taranaki and Eastern Bay of Plenty. And Wednesday's $28 million Powerball winner has come forward. A rainy and windy Wellington evening to open the Super Rugby Pacific qualifying finals. The Hurricanes have been dumped out of the finals by the Brumbies in three of the past 4 years. And in football updates brought to you by Hisense, the winner of this year's World Cup has been predicted by a German mathematician, Joachim Clement, and he's been right the last three times, this time the Netherlands.
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11: More FM weather for the Bay of Plenty with Tyre Master, still local, still independent for over 40 years. 0800 Tyre Master. We're under a heavy rain watch for this evening, going for a high of 20, dropping down to 13 tonight. Tomorrow morning showers, moderate westerlies and a high of 18.
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0: Pink on a Friday. More EFM. Sarah and Adam driving you home.
1: Okay, so I've got a theory.
0: Yeah, what kind of theory do you have? It's like Sarah's going through puberty.
1: I know. She sounds more like I'm calling from the retirement village, but that's all right.
0: No, you do sound like a 12-year-old boy. That's how I sounded, yeah, absolutely. Okay. We went out last night and Sarah did a lot of socialising.
1: I did.
2: That's what you call it.
1: I don't know what you're getting at.
2: She told a lot.
1: Anyway, on Wednesday was the high school countdown.
0: Yeah.
1: And we were saying, where are you listening from? And Sarah rang.
3: Sarah, where are you listening from, the Salvo?
4: I'm currently sitting in my spa pool.
1: Yes.
4: In Manawa too.
3: Yes. I love this. How long have you been in the spa for?
4: Well, actually, I'm starting to wrinkle a bit now. And I've got a bit to go.
0: What a place to listen to the radio.
1: Totally. But then Rachel slid into our DMs.
0: Yeah, Rachel said, oh my gosh, too funny. I'm listening from the same place as Sarah that was just on the radio. I'm in my spa pool too, listening to my Alexa.
1: Yeah.
0: So good. Loving it.
1: So I'm wondering. Maybe
0: We're
1: a popular radio show for people in spas.
0: Ah.
1: Spa pools, just to be clear.
0: So do you reckon there could be some people listening to the show right now in a spa?
1: Well, no one's texted so far, but...
0: Well, if you are, 559, flick us a text, and we'll see if we can be, like, the number one radio show in New Zealand.
1: That's it. For people in spas.
0: So get in touch. It's Alanis Morissette, you ought to know. Sarah and Adam driving you home and more.
5: I

0: What a tune. Gavin DeGraw, I Don't Want to Be, More FM. Sarah and Adam, driving you home.
1: Okay, so I had a theory that people who are in spa pools.
0: Sorry, I just need to remind everyone once again, Sarah is losing her voice today.
1: Yeah, sorry about that, My theory is that people in spa pools listen to our radio show.
0: Yeah, the theory is because we had somebody call up the other day while they're listening to the High School Hit Countdown saying, I'm in the spa pool, yeah, listening to the radio.
1: And then we had messages. Guess how many people have texted saying they're listening right now from a spa? None. But Sarah texts back.
0: Yeah. No, she did say, she's like, no spa listening today because the thought of possible lightning in the forecast has kind of kept me inside. So understandable.
1: So maybe we just picked the wrong day to do this.
0: The wrong day, which is great because I'll spend a little bit of time in production making this.
2: Sarah and Adam, spa and new home.
1: Yeah, that's it.
2: Sarah and Adam, number one with people in spa pools.
1: Yep, not today, but
0: not
1: yeah.
0: Today. No. Yeah. We'll try on Monday. We'll try on Monday.
2: Okay. Up next with Sarah and Adam.
0: Hey, let's sort you out with some Ingham's Crunchy Fix Chicken. All you need to do is text FIX to 559 and we could be calling you back in 30 seconds, in 2 minutes, in 10 minutes. Have your phone on you because you need to answer your phone with a magic phrase. Sarah and Adam, I love Crunchy Fix Chicken. Easy as that.
1: Yep.
0: So that's FIX to 559 and we'll chat soon on more.
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6: Heavy rain watch in place for Tauranga. A low of 13 degrees tonight. We're getting reports of a crash on State Highway 2 just before the Cameron Road 15th Ave intersection heading east, but no delays really there. Traffic heavy on the Harbour Bridge across to Tōtara Street. Still slow southbound Cameron Road from Gate Park to Barks Corner. And a bit heavy coming through Tauriko to Barks.
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1: Sarah and Adams, Chicken Lover Call Out with Ingham's.
0: Yeah, when the craving hits, fix it with Ingham's Crunchy Fix Chicken.
2: Okay, when we call, you've got to say, Sarah and Adam, I love Crunchy Fix Chicken. Should I be the first words to say hi?
0: No,
2: I don't want to scare
0: you. You
2: reached
0: your voice.
2: Okay.
0: They'll think they're talking to a real life chicken.
2: I know.
3: Sarah and Adam, I love Crunchy Fix Chicken.
0: Hey!
2: Yes!
0: Nicely done. Who are we talking to here?
3: Oh, Natasha.
0: Natasha.
3: How are you?
0: Hello.
2: You're so good. Absolutely nailed it, Natasha.
3: Oh, thank you.
0: Hey, look, you've won yourself some goodies, $250 and $70 worth of Ingham's Crunchy Fix Chicken.
3: Oh, you guys are just the best. How to end your Friday?
2: Oh.
3: Anything can happen Friday.
2: Okay, well, I was about to ask about sauces, but is that too saucy for a Friday? I don't know. Yeah. Natasha, what's your favourite sauce for chicken? Let me be clear.
3: Garlic aioli.
2: Done.
0: Oh, nice.
2: We'll chuck a bunch of that in there for you as well, all right?
3: Yeah. Oh, thank you so much.
2: You can bathe in it, mate.
0: Too easy. Too easy. I'm pleased you like cleared that up, Sarah, because you do sound like someone that could work for an 0900 number at the moment.
2: Oh, you do, actually.
0: Saucy.
2: Natasha, what are you wearing, Natasha?
3: I think me and Sarah's got the same illness. Our voices are very husky today.
2: We're just a little touch of the extra husky. Like extra crunchy peanut butter, but extra husky voices. Love you, Natasha. Happy Friday.
3: Oh, happy Friday, guys.
0: So, yeah, head in store to fix your obsession with Ingham's Crunchy Fix Chicken. It's my sacrifice. More FM. Sarah and Adam driving you home.

0: I'm Miles Smith.
1: The guy who gave us stargazing, Miles Smith, is back. It's new. Hold Me in the Dark.
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0: Miles Smith, Hold Me the Dark, More FM with Sarah and Adam. And how are you feeling, my friend?
1: I feel fine.
0: But you don't sound great.
1: Nah.
0: Sarah, we went out last night and it was an awesome evening, but you're so popular. And I couldn't believe like the amount of people that were coming up to you and talking to you, and like you've known these people for years.
1: Yeah, it was really nice, but it hasn't boded well for the radio show today.
2: Yeah.
0: So I'm thinking that you call it a day, you call it a week, and you get home.
1: Is this because Big Boss Bosto just left?
0: Bosto's gone, so and now I make kids. And I call the shots.
1: Oh my God, Big Boss Adam.
0: All right, so
2: I call the shots. Adam, get out.
1: Whatever.
0: So you may leave. If you'd like to, yeah. And David, and you'll be sticking around till 7 o'clock because I call the shots.
3: Up next with Sarah and Adam.
0: But have a great weekend, though, and we'll see you Monday.
1: Yeah, If my voice isn't back Monday, I think I'm fired. So yeah.
0: Hey, after 6 o'clock, want to chat about this. If you're heading out tonight over the weekend and you're like me and you hate like small talk, I think I've come up with a plan. A plan that will get you really engaged with your mates. David, we gave this a crack last night.
2: Well, and we did role play.
1: Okay, but what about his plan?
0: We're not talking about the role play. Some things we don't share on the radio, mate.
1: Even back at the hotel.
0: We'll chat more in 8 minutes or more.
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7: Heavy rain watch in place for Tauranga. Rain, moderate northwesters and a low of 13 degrees. It's eased off on all our major routes. Just a little slow around Barks Corner and the 15th Ave Cameron Road intersections. From Tauranga to Katikati, 33 minutes. To Omokoroa, 22. 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To Te Puke, 25. 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
9: Evening, KM Adams here with the latest at 6. Prime Minister Christopher Luxon is adding his voice to concerns about China's travel ban imposed on 4 New Zealand MPs. The group is being sanctioned after visiting Taiwan.
10: The reaction that we've seen from the Chinese will raise that with them ourselves. There's been no change whatsoever to our One China policy.
9: Wellington State Highway 58 linking Parramatta and Powhatahanui is closed for the third time today due to crashes, ongoing delays and congestion expected. $60 million is being put towards building and upgrading South Island classrooms. A rainy and windy Wellington evening for the first of the Super Rugby Pacific qualifying finals. The Hurricanes Brumbies kick off in just over an hour. And an anxious wait for the Black Caps over pace bowler Matt Henry, who left the field during the first day of the cricket test at Lord's, suffering from back spasms. Day 2 from 10 tonight.
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9: More FM weather for the Bay of Plenty with Tyre Master, still local, still independent for over 40 years, 0800 Tyre Master. We're under a heavy rain watch for this evening, going for a high of 20, dropping down to 13 tonight. Tomorrow morning showers, moderate westerlies and a high of 18.
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11: G'day, hope you're good. It's 6:02. Sarah isn't here, and I feel like we're about to get out of control a wee bit.
12: Boys, is Amy.
11: And Amy from The Office. Hey, Amy!
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0: Noel Horan, Slow Hands, Sarah and Adam driving you home in more FM, and Sarah has skived off early. She has gone home because her voice wasn't sounding great.
1: Yeah, she had to go.
0: Yeah, big night last night.
1: Yeah, she was like Patty and Selma and Fran Drescher from the Fran Drescher. We're like, go home, get out of here.
0: Yeah. Look, on Wednesday, it was the high school hit countdown, and behind the scenes, I was also celebrating a birthday, and I kind of kept that quite quiet.
2: Did you?
0: I kept it quite quiet.
1: You love talking about your birthday.
0: No, I don't. I hate it so much.
2: Yeah, whatever.
0: And David decided to surprise me with an Austin Powers impersonator for right. 1 hour. And wherever I went, he came with me, even to the local cafe.
3: Oh, my God. Adam, how
4: this
3: are you?
4: Attention so much. Yeah. No.
3: Hey, it's Austin Powers.
4: Oh, you're
3: You're looking magnificent. How are you?
4: So are you. Yeah. So are you, baby.
3: Yeah.
4: Oh, good God.
3: Oh, my God. Kate Hudson, what are you doing here?
5: Thanks, Austin. Thank you. I appreciate it.
3: I believe you were on What Now a long time ago.
4: Oh, God. Yeah.
3: And that's what Kate said to me last night. What now, baby? What now? Yeah. What now? Should we have a coffee or something? Should we have a get to know you?
5: Can I take him down the cafe?
3: Oh.
4: We're sweet to stay here, here in this area.
5: Here's your swipe card.
4: We don't have to go.
0: Yeah, so the local cafe, that's exactly where we went. And Izzy, who films things for social... Are you picking your nose?
1: Yeah.
0: No, I hope they're on that. That's going to be caught on video. You weren't even listening to what I was saying. Can we get that on our socials as well?
2: Come on, did you eat it?
0: While you're on our socials, you can see that video of Austin Powers and me at the cafe. You can text Austin to 559. And I've actually got a wee idea for you to avoid small talk, because it's one thing I absolutely hate. We'll go there in three songs and more.

0: Good Charlotte, Dunthorpe Anthem, Morrie FM, Sarah and Adam driving you home. No Sarah at the moment. She took off because big night last night at the New Zealand Radio Awards.
1: Glug, glug, glug.
0: No, she was just really social and she was talking heaps and she's lost her voice. So that's where she is. But at those events, I don't know about you guys, but I can't do small talk.
1: Yeah, you suck at small talk.
0: I do.
1: Yeah, you do.
0: Like, even right now, I feel my palms like real sweaty.
1: Yeah,
0: like,
1: yeah.
0: I don't really
2: Are your knees weak and your mum's spaghetti? That is so.
0: David, you kind of came up with a wee game that you could play this weekend if you're going out and you're similar. If you don't like small talk, what is it?
1: Well, yeah, you get the people that don't like small talk because I'm like you, Adam. I don't like it. It's Steph who does the night show. She's exactly the same. So the three of us were together.
0: Yeah.
1: And I said, let's do some role playing.
0: Yeah.
1: And so me, you, and Steph role played.
0: That's right. And I think there's a card game in this. I think you could write down scenarios on 50 different cards. You pull out the scenario and you say, what are you smirking at?
1: Well, you said 50 cards, like 50 Shades of Grey.
0: Is that where your head went when I said 50?
2: I wasn't listening very much.
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0: Maybe if you're not into small talk, just stay home for the weekend. Next up, we're going to hear from our caller of the week. And I rate this so, so much. Sammy, who broke the law.
1: That's right.
0: Yeah, you'll hear this in about 8 minutes or more.
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8: Heavy rain watch in place for Tauranga Serene, moderate northwesters and a low of 13 degrees. Pretty good on the roads now. A little bit busy around Bay Fair. From the centre of Tauranga to Katikati, 33-minute run at the moment, 22 minutes to Omokoroa. Only 20 to Papamoa and to Te Puke, about 25.
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0: 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You've got to be listening. On Monday morning, 20 past 8, Face the Music for $5,000 cash.
1: We'll play you that really small clip. 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
0: Either way, the money's pretty extraordinary. 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

0: Shaboozy, Born to Die, Maury Fim, Sarah and Adam driving you home.
1: Sarah and Adams, caller of the week.
0: No Sarah at the moment. She's gone home. Not feeling great, the Savo. Her voice was shocking, wasn't it?
2: Oh, it wasn't good. It was like, Mike was
0: awesome. This week, as always, we've had some great callers on the show. What was your favourite part of this week? What was your favourite caller?
2: I just love Sammy. You know Sammy when she told the story with the fun police?
0: Oh, yeah. And here it is here.
3: Welcome to the court of the fun police. This is where you tell us something that you actually got arrested for because it probably was illegal. And we decide, illegal. But it's just a bit of fun.
0: Yep.
3: Is that just the fun police going a little bit hard? Stepping up to the podium today, Sammy, hello.
4: Hi, guys.
3: Hi. Oh, okay, Sammy. Tell us, why did you get arrested in America?
4: So I was at college over there, and I went and bought some alcohol for myself and some friends. Actually, I wasn't actually even buying any for myself. It was all my friends.
0: Okay.
4: Because I used my New Zealand driver's license, so it looked like I was 21. So it looked like my birthday was the 12th of May instead of the 5th of December. So, you know, 6 months ahead of the game.
3: Yes, that's clever.
0: Okay, yes.
4: And so not to influence anyone there. But, and these friends, they had a night out. I actually had an early night. I had work that night, and I got a knock on my door at 3 o'clock in the morning. And the police were there, campus security were there, and they were like, is your name Samantha? I was like, yeah. And, they're like, did you buy alcohol for so-and-so? And I'm like, it's 3 o'clock in the morning. Like, I can't lie. Like, yeah, I did. And, so essentially the people that I bought the alcohol for dobbed on me rather than saying it was someone else and got taken down to the police station, the county jail, got handcuffed to a chair and,
0: Handcuffed to a chair? That must have been so blooming scary, Sammy.
4: I was terrified.
3: Yeah.
0: Jesus.
3: That's nuts. And, okay. And so you were arrested for that. Were you charged or anything or did they end up letting you off?
4: So I had to do 24 hours of community service and pay some fines.
3: Yeah. Oh my God. I'm going to say massive fun police. And also you were so smart. If they were dumb enough on the other side of that counter to not clock the birth date situation, that's on them.
4: Right?
0: Yeah.
3: It's totally on them.
0: And also Sammy, screw your friends who dobbed you in, by the way.
3: Please tell me they're not your friends anymore, right? Go on.
4: No, not really.
3: Yeah, no. Cut them free. Sammy, I'm going to call fun police. That is absolute BS. I don't think I'm alone here, guys.
5: Totally.
0: Well, technically, you did break the law.
3: Oh, shut up, Sammy.
0: Shut up. Good on you, Sammy.
3: You're awesome.
0: Thanks, mate.

0: Avicii, wake me up. Siri and Adam, driving you home. No Sarah, she took off early. As soon as Big Bad Bosto left the office, she thought, I'm going to skive off now as well.
1: Yeah, she's going to get a written warning on Monday.
0: She's probably up to a third strike by now.
1: Yeah, oh well, she's fired.
0: She's gone, see you later.
1: Cool. It's going to be the Adam Percival show.
0: Oh, that's got a ring to it. That's got a ring to it.
1: Ratings would dive.
0: Hey, have a great weekend. We're out of here. A big weekend of Super Rugby. The Canes are playing tonight with the Brumbies.
1: Yeah, but wait, Sarah's not actually like skiving off. She's sick.
0: I think people knew we're joking. She's like voice. The ducks of her school. She's like a goody good. Like no one believes she's actually skived off.
1: No, okay, yeah, good.
0: And the Crusaders tomorrow against the Blues, 4:30 in Christchurch, right. And then the Chiefs and the Reds tomorrow night. Chiefs Munna. So we'll see how they go. Have a great weekend, and we'll see you Monday.
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10: A heavy rain watch in place for Tauranga, so rain tonight, moderate northwesters and a low of 13 degrees. No delays now that we're aware of, all pretty free-flowing on the roads. From Tauranga to Katikati, it's a 33-minute run. To Papamoa, 20. To Te Puke, 25. And Omokoroa, 22.
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AJR Bang. Here on More FM, you're with Steph. Kia ora. Happy Friday. I can't believe we are in weekend mode already. I love a short week. How good. And I hope you've had a wonderful week and you've got some really exciting weekend plans.

0: David Guetta and BB Rexha, I'm Good, here on Morning FM on your Turn It Up Friday. Happy weekend. And coming up next, geez, I've got some good ones for you. Skater Boy Avril up in 3 minutes. I've got this sing along from Sheryl Crow. Woo! And the most played UK artist for 8 years in a row, Ed Sheeran. Coming up here on Morning FM.
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0: Ava Max here on More FM. You're with Steph on your Turn It Up Friday. And a huge thanks to LifeWise for putting on the show tonight. 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Lives can be turned around. On the way, I've got a goodie for you. Total Eclipse of the Heart. Hello, Nikki French. So I've got this for you. I got some 660. Some Benson Boone, some Sia. Don't go anywhere. The playlist is fire here on More FM.
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Sia, Cheap Thrills on More FM's Turn It Up Friday. Happy weekend, Steph here, and Robbie Williams came in third place with Angels earlier this week with the High School Hits Countdown, which was so much fun. Bit of Robbie Williams fever at the moment because his shows are sneaking up, aren't they? November, Auckland and Christchurch, Robbie Williams will be here in Aotearoa. He loves us here. He loves performing for us. And we love him right back. Here's Rock DJ. Got Jelly Roll, Miley Cyrus, MC Hammer all coming up next. It's More FM.

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0: Noah Kahan, The Great Divide here on More FM. You're with Steph on your Turn It Up Friday. Happy weekend. I still haven't seen his documentary yet. Apparently it's amazing. It's on Netflix. And I can't watch it this weekend because I've got off campus to watch. I'm up to episode 4. It's very good. It's on Prime Video. And I feel like once I've finished watching it, I'm going to have to watch it a second time because it's really, really that good. So yeah, no time for the Noah Kahan doco just yet, I'm afraid. Gwen Stefani, George Ezra and Taylor Swift all next here on More FM.
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0: Why wait for the weekend? 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

0: It's Morrie Fem on your Turn It Up Friday with Steph. Happy weekend. Jack Johnson's going to be in Aotearoa. Playing in November, Auckland Spark Arena, Ben Harper, John Butler joining him as well. 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Jack to 559, best of luck. Alex Warren, Will Smith, Miles Smith. I think that's all the Smiths. We've run out of Smiths. I've got all them next for you. It's Morrie Fem. 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

The Chainsmokers and Daya on More FM. Steph here. 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

0: Dua Lipa on More FM's Turn It Up Friday. Happy weekend, Steph here. And Lotto, back to 4 mil tomorrow night because that 28 mil, that was won in Ashburton at a, sold at a four square in Ashburton on Wednesday for Wednesday's draw and still unclaimed. So if you know anyone in Ashburton, if you're in Ashburton, who's a multimillionaire? Please go and claim your prize because it's waiting for you. Please. Lewis Capaldi, Kesha, Bruno Mars, Meredith Brooks, all next here on More FM.
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2: 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'Cause when I leave for the night, I ain't coming.

0: It's Maury Femmes, Turn It Up Friday. Steph here. I hope you have a wonderful rest of your night. I am out of here. Tyler is going to be taking care of you next. Something tells me he's a bit under the weather because I can see him now and he's wearing sunglasses inside. So, okay, he might be in a bit of a state tonight. But have a lovely rest of your evening and I'll see you again on Monday.
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Turn It Up Friday at More FM. The weekend is here, and what a weekend for the person that won $28 million with Lotto this week. What? That's quit your job, move overseas, leave everything behind kind of material. So jealous. Cyril and Dean Lewis, they did a remake of Crowded House, and it plays after Florence and the Machine next.

0: Jelly Roll. This is More FM and our very own Kaylee Bell. Now it's She's over in Nashville at the moment, performing at a huge, big country music festival there that Jelly Roll was also at. Apparently, heard her singing from his hotel room and rushed down to get on stage with her. Missed her by literal seconds. So wrapping up. Oh, so close. What a cool guy, though. This from David Guetta and Sia. It plays next at More FM.
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1: 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Ella Langley, Choosing Texas, plays next at More.
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And this is More FM. The weekend is finally here, and of course, the bad weather here for the weekend as well. There's a good chunk of the upper North Island and the top of the South Island under some weather warnings and watches over the next few days. But we're going to play some good tunes for your Friday night. Miles Smith and Anne-Marie coming after Westlife.

0: Harry Styles at More FM. Once upon a time dated Taylor Swift, who just released a brand new song today. It's called I Knew It, I Knew You. I remembered I loved you, came back when it mattered, I saw you standing there. Oh, it's good. It's actually for the new Toy Story 5 movie. But I knew it, I knew you. It's almost like she's going back to her sort of country roots. And as that's happening, her net worth has just hit $2 billion, according to Forbes, making her the richest female musician in history. I mean, come on. And what a song for a Friday night. This is going to be playing in pubs right across New Zealand tonight. The Killers on next at More FM.
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0: It's Turn It Up Friday at More FM with your free $30 voucher to go and try Peter Pet Egged and Bold's limited edition sweet sriracha chicken parma. Yeah, if this sounds like a piece of you, text parma to 559. Crispy schnitzel, sweet heat and melty cheese. You got to try Peter Pet's new sweet sriracha chicken parma today. All right, that has been done and dusted, but going to leave you with some bangers.
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0: Hey there, Simon Lana here from More FM Breakfast Club. Post Malone is coming back to the country on his big-ass world tour. 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

0: Hey there, Simon Lana here from the More FM Breakfast Club. Post Malone is coming back to the country on his big-ass world tour. 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

0: Hello there, this is Simon Money. You've got to join us Monday morning just after 8 o'clock. 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
0: Morning, I'm Suzette Howe with latest at 6. Astronauts have re-entered the International Space Station after attempting to fix air leaks. Five of the seven crew members were ordered to shelter and prepare for evacuation, while two others worked on repairs. An inquiry has been completed into the death of former Green MP Efeso Collins. The beloved community advocate passed away during a charity event in Auckland in February 2024. A report shows he died of cardiac disease and planning by the event organisers was adequate, despite initial concerns from his family. Customs is concerned young people are being lured into drug smuggling. It follows two New Zealand women being arrested after arriving in Wellington, allegedly carrying around 39 kilos of meth. Investigations manager Dominic Adams says it's part of a concerning trend.
9: Organised crime groups have started to target young New Zealanders via social media, lure people in promising travel and quick cash to carry drugs from some very dangerous places.
0: And police are searching for 36-year-old Royal Hawea, who failed to return to prison after being released on compassionate grounds. To sport, the Hurricanes have thrashed the Brumbies 66-12 in the first Super Rugby qualifying final. Clark Laidlaw, a happy coach.
11: You know, and get on top of the scoreboard early in those conditions, I thought was really important. And once we got to sort of 17-0, it felt like we didn't look back.
0: And New Zealand is in a battle to win the first test at Lord's. England dismissed for 226 in their second innings. Nathan Smith, 6 wickets. Target for the Black Caps victory, 254, currently 29-1.
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16: More FM weather with Tie Master. 4 branches across Tauranga and the Mount, 0800 Tie Master. We're heading for a high of 17 today. It's going to be a pretty cloudy one with showers on and off, dropping to 11. Tomorrow, beautiful day. So loads of sunshine up to 19. And Monday, pretty much a copy and paste of Sunday. Just a little cooler, 18 the high.
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G'day, you got more Evening with Jack, 16 past 6 on a Saturday. Hope your day's off to a great start. Looks like it's going to be a pretty average one for most of us, weather-wise, eh? Raining in most places, so great excuses to chill inside, do absolutely nothing. Love a weekend like that, eh, where you've got to do nothing, just watch movies and just avoid all the rain. And sync with the high score after the latest from Noah Kahan. It's The Great Divide. Loving this one. I can't be-

0: Hey there, this is Simon Lanny. You've got to be listening. On Monday morning, 20 past 8, Face the Music for $5,000 cash.
1: We'll play you that really small clip. 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If you can't do it then, it'll go down to a longer clip but for only $1,000. And you could get down to $10, to be honest.
0: Either way, the money's pretty extraordinary. 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

0: Morrie Femme, Love and the Latest from Kelly Bell. It's called Me For Me. She's actually in America at the moment. Yeah, Nashville at the CMA Fest. It's the biggest country music festival in the world. And you've got like some real big artists here, including Jelly Roll. And this video's going viral of Kelly on stage. And Jelly Roll just rocking up and just like crashing her performance. Yeah. They didn't play together or anything. That would have been cool. But no, they just started talking on stage and all that. If you want to check out the video, it is up on her Instagram page. Really good. On the way in 7 minutes, featured in our High School Countdown on Wednesday, Tiffany from Stranger Things. It's on the way in Nelly next. Here at Morrie Femme.
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0: More FM weather with Tie Master. Four branches across Tauranga and the Mount, 0800 Tie Master. Oh, heading for a high of 17 today. It's going to be a pretty cloudy one with showers on and off, dropping to 11. Tomorrow, beautiful day. So loads of sunshine up to 19. And Monday, pretty much a copy and paste of Sunday. Just a little cooler, 18 the high.
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0: As a killer is Mr. Brightside here on More FM, coming up at 7 o'clock. Hope you're having a great start to your morning. Sarah and Adam, they're back with us on Monday. Hopefully Sarah's voice will be back by then. If you missed it yesterday, you kind of sounded like one of those, what are their names? Marge's sisters from The Simpsons? Yeah. Lost your voice at the Radio Awards. But hey, next week, they're going to have your chance to head along and see Jack Johnson. Oh, that's not Jack Johnson. Where did they come from? Sorry. Next to Jack Johnson, my button bar thingy. Hey, he's going to be here in November playing Auckland Spark Arena. Special guests Ben Harper and John Butler. It's going to be an amazing show. If you're keen to head along, just text Jack to 559. That's Jack to 559. And you're on the draw. Sarah and Adam could be calling you next week and giving away those tickets. It'd be incredible. On the way up to 7, the new one from Olivia Dean. Beautiful song from her. And she's just been called by Forbes the richest female artist of all time. $2 billion. Incredible, eh? Taylor, getting things underway next. It's More FM.
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18: Morning, I'm Suzette with the latest at 7. A person has reportedly been stabbed at a Kāinga Ora housing complex in central Auckland overnight. RNZ reports emergency services were called to an assault on Grays Avenue shortly before 11. Police have been approached for comment. Ukraine has proposed a meeting to directly end the war with Russia. In an open letter to President Vladimir Putin, Volodymyr Zelensky claims the countries cannot wait for the US to provide its full attention. Efforts are ramping up to combat a growing trend of young people being lured into drug smuggling. It follows the recent arrests of two women allegedly recruited through social media and caught by customs in Wellington with 39 kilos of meth. Investigations manager Dominic Adams.
19: These syndicates offshore, the cartel, they will switch from one method of importing to another very quickly. The sooner we can communicate with our partners offshore, the sooner that they can get onto it.
18: And a coroner has found former Green MP Fa'anano Efeso Collins died of heart disease. The 49-year-old passed away in February 2024 after suffering a cardiac arrest at a charity event in Auckland. To sport, the Hurricanes have scored 9-2 as they thrash the Brumbies 66-12 in the first Super Rugby qualifying final. Captain Du Plessis Kirifi says there's still some way to go for his leading side.
20: Yeah, we are where we need to be, but we're also aware that we can improve.
18: And the Black Caps are 36-3, chasing a total of 254 set by England in their second innings of the first cricket test at Lord's.
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0: More FM weather with Tymaster. Four branches across Tauranga and the Mount, 0800 Tymaster. I'll heading for a high of 17 today. It's going to be a pretty cloudy one with showers on and off, dropping to 11. Tomorrow, beautiful day. So loads of sunshine up to 19. And Monday, pretty much a copy and paste of Sunday. Just a little cooler, 18 the high.
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You got more Ethan with Jack. Pretty sad news to wake up to this morning about Anthony Head. He had a smooth-voiced British actor. He sadly passed away at the age of 72. I know him as the voice of Buffy the Vampire Slayer, also Ted Lasso. So, yeah, thoughts and condolences to his family, eh? Robbie Williams of the High Score after Lady Gaga and Bruno Mars. You're on more.

0: Hello there, this is Simon Lundy. You've got to join us Monday morning just after 8 o'clock. We face the music, $5,000 every single day.
1: Also, how do I make this sound young and hot? My mum is really struggling with this new puzzle she's got. It's so intense, none of us can help her, and we're sick of hearing about it.
0: I'm not sure if that sounds hot, but let's try it on. See you Monday. Add more.
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0: It's Shaboozy, good news here at Mori FM. It's 21 to 8. Jack here. Hope you're having a lovely start to your Saturday. Some really good news for a bus driver out of Dunedin. Might have seen this pop up on your feed yesterday. Basically, she went to court with her bus company because they weren't very impressed that during her bus run, she decided to go home, take the bus, park it on the street, and go to the toilet because she refused to use the toilets at work. And I get this because, you know, she was saying that they're disgusting and like the soap's not good and all that. But like for me, I never went to the toilet at school. I used to get in my car and drive home to do at least number twos because they were gross. So yeah, they went to court. She won $22,000 in the bank. Not bad, eh? If you want to read the full article, it is crack up. Just text Buster 559. I'll send it through to you. This one from One Direction is on the way next with Mori FM.
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0: More FM weather with Tymaster. Four branches across Tauranga and the Mount. 0800 Tymaster. Oh, heading for a high of 17 today. It's going to be a pretty cloudy one with showers on and off, dropping to 11. Tomorrow, beautiful day. So loads of sunshine up to 19. And Monday, pretty much a copy and paste of Sunday. Just a little cooler, 18 the high.
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0: It came in at number 30 in this year's High School Hit Countdown. Four Non-Blondes, what's up here at Mori FM, coming up to 8 o'clock. Only a few weeks left to go of the Super Rugby, and this weekend, pretty big one because, yeah, teams who win going into the qualifying finals. Last night, Hurricanes versus the Brumbies. Hurricanes absolutely thrashed. Brumbies, 66-12 was the final score. This afternoon, Biggie Crusaders taking on the Blues in Christchurch at the sold-out 1NZ Stadium once again. And then a little bit later on, Chiefs taking on Queensland and Reds at 7:05, so plenty of entertainment on the telly tonight. And if you're getting along in person, get to that. This one from Pink is on the way in 6 minutes for you, and the new one from Conan Gray is getting things underway after news and sport. It's Mori FM.
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9: Morning, I'm Suzette with the latest at 8. Russian President Vladimir Putin is rejecting face-to-face calls with Ukraine's leader to end the war. It follows an open letter from Volodymyr Zelensky calling for direct negotiations with Putin. US President Donald Trump says he doesn't mind if they come to an agreement without his input.
10: I'm the one that got him to this position, and I think that's going to get worked out. I think we're getting close to...
9: An inquiry has been completed into the death of former community advocate and Green Party MP Fa'anono Efesel Collins, Israel Taylor reports.
11: Efesel passed away aged 49 in February 2024 while participating in a charity event in Auckland, prompting questions about safety measures. The coroners found he died of cardiac disease and the steps taken by organisers were adequate. However, there are recommendations about quick access to defibrillators and early resuscitation and whether health questionnaires are necessary before such events.
9: And astronauts have returned to the International Space Station after being ordered to shelter and prepare for potential evacuation during attempts to fix an air leak. Two Sport Brumbies coach Stephen Larkham hasn't minced words after his side was thrashed 66-12 by the Hurricanes in Game 1 of the Super Rugby qualifying finals in Wellington last night.
12: It's embarrassing. It's embarrassing, and it was frustrating and disappointing. And
9: the Canes scored 9-2 in the win with a hat-trick to replacement wing Nane Punavai. The Black Caps are 36-3, needing a further 218 runs to win for the first cricket test against England at Lord's.
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13: More FM weather with Timaster. Four branches across Tauranga and the Mount, 0800 Timaster. Heading for a high of 17 today. It's going to be a pretty cloudy one with showers on and off, dropping to 11. Tomorrow, beautiful day. So loads of sunshine up to 19. And Monday, pretty much a copy and paste of Sunday. Just a little cooler, 18 the high.
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This is More Effing with Jack. Hope you're having a lovely start to your Saturday morning. Looking pretty wet for most of us around the country. But good news is, worst of the severe weather should be over by this afternoon, and then Sunday should be a lot better. So, yeah, do all your outdoor activities, painting the house, all those jobs you don't want to do tomorrow. Charles and Eddie after Teddy. It's Mr. Know-It-All.

0: Hey there, this is Simon Lana. You got to be listening. On Monday morning, 20 past 8, Face the Music for $5,000 cash.
1: We'll play you that really small clip. 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If you can't do it then, it'll go down to a longer clip for only $1,000. And you could get down to $10, to be honest.
0: Either way, the money's pretty extraordinary. 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

0: struggling to make things right. That's how a superhero learns to fly.
1: As described here at Mori Firm, we're about to push play on the new song from Taylor Swift. It literally came out yesterday afternoon, and it's going to be in Toy Story 5, which comes out June 19th. Here it is. It's called I Knew It, I Knew You. Love to hear what you think of it. Text her to 5559. It's more

0: knew it.
1: Lori Firm, it is Brandy from Taylor. It's called I Knew It, I Knew You. A lot of texts coming through to 559. Andrea saying, I love it. Kelly saying, best song from Taylor she's heard in a while. Yeah, it's off the new Toy Story movie. Toy Story 5, can you believe it? Yeah, first one came out back in 1995. So, what, 30 years later. It's going to be coming out June 19th if you want to go check it out. And you'll get to hear that song by Taylor in the movie. Yeah, it's going to be great. Hello in 10 minutes. High School Hit from Tom Petty. And this one from Sugar Ray. Every morning is on the way next with More FM.
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1: More FM weather with Time Master. 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Oh, heading for a high of 17 today. It's going to be a pretty cloudy one with showers on and off, dropping to 11. Tomorrow, beautiful day. So loads of sunshine up to 19. And Monday, pretty much a copy and paste of Sunday. Just a little cooler, 18 the high.
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0: It's Tom Petty, Free Fallin' with Maury Fern coming up to 9 o'clock. Back Monday, our 96 song spotlight, where you could score yourself $750 cold hard cash. Just imagine that, right? Perfect, right? Just a little bit of extra cash in your bank. We're celebrating Spotlight's 30th birthday, so you'll be listening to the Brekkie Club just before 8. They'll reveal what the Spotlight song is, and when you hear it after 10 o'clock, give us a call, 0800 MORE FM, and the cash could be all yours. But it's all thanks to Spotlight. They've got fantastic doorbuster deals across all departments, and it's going all the way through till the 21st of June. So if you're thinking about, you know, getting some new curtains, a Manchester, sewing machines, yeah, perfect time to sort of get into that now. All the way up to 9 o'clock into a non-stop 10, we've got Tal Buckman, great song from him and Six, and the new one from Ella Langley, it's so good, eh? Gonna get it on after news and sport with Maury Fern.
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6: This is an announcement from Civil Defence. 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
20: Morning, I'm Suzette with the latest at 9. Two people have been stabbed following an incident in central Auckland overnight. Police were called to an apartment building on Grays Avenue around 10:30. A 34-year-old man was arrested at the scene while the victims, a male and female, were taken to hospital. There is a warning to young people over online efforts to recruit Kiwi drug smugglers. Customs is concerned by a rising trend of New Zealanders being offered money to bring packages into the country. Investigations manager Dominic Adams with this message.
21: Someone you don't really know asks you to carry a bag back from a foreign country, but it's best to say no. If it's too good a story to be true, it probably is a dangerous situation to be in.
20: Part of State Highway 2 in Napier is closed following a crash. NZTA says it is closed in both directions between West Shore and Prey Benson Drive roundabouts. And a new study suggests schools should develop a framework for AI literacy. University of Canterbury research has found many students are unsure of when and how to use the tech. Professor Catherine McCullum.
22: It's about moving someone from a passive use of AI to someone that is empowered.
20: The Black Caps are 36-4-3, chasing a total of 254 set by England to win the cricket first test at Lord's. The Hurricanes have thrashed the Brumbies 66-12 in the first Super Rugby qualifying final. Canes replacement wing Nane Punavai scored a hat-trick of tries in the second half. Coach Clark Laidlaw finding it amusing.
23: It's not about who scores, I'm just making sure the team gets across the line. So, yeah, as I say, Nane comes on and scores a hat-trick, it's a bit random, isn't it?
18: Sport with Toi Ohomai. Semester 2 starts July. 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
0: More FM weather with Tie Master. 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I'll heading for a high of 17 today. It's going to be a pretty cloudy one with showers on and off, dropping to 11. Tomorrow, beautiful day. So loads of sunshine up to 19. And Monday, pretty much a copy and paste of Sunday. Just a little cooler, 18 the high.
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Morning FM with Jag. First week of winter almost done, and Saturday morning sports back in action. So good luck to you if you're in the car right now heading to a game. So hopefully your mum and dad have a nice warm jacket on, eh? On the way in 10 minutes, awesome collab from Posty and Blake Shelton. Right now, they're Harry, the newly engaged Harry, I must say. It's American Girls, some more.

0: People say. Hello there, this is Sian Lani. You've got to join us Monday morning just after 8 o'clock. We face the music, $5,000 every single day.
1: Also, how do I make this sound young and hot? My mum is really struggling with this new puzzle she's got. It's so intense, none of us can help her, and we're sick of hearing about it.
0: I'm not sure if that sounds hot, but let's try it. See you Monday and more.

0: Hi, I'm Miles Smith.
1: The guy who gave us stargazing, Miles Smith, is back. It's new. Hold Me in the Dark.

0: Morrie Fam, it is brand new music from Miles Smith. It's called Hold Me in the Dark. He has had such a big, I don't think just the last few years, his career has just blown up. Started on TikTok doing covers, then he had that massive song Stargazing, and that song literally released just a few days ago, and it's got quite a significant meaning to him as a person.
1: I sort of wrote it about being a kid, being a child, and when I got my first pair of headphones, and there was a lot of like shouting and screaming and stuff that went on at home, and it just helped me like block out the world, and it sort of like held me, and it was my first friend.
0: Yeah, I'd love to hear what you think of it too. Text here to 559, but yeah, Miles Smith tagging over the world with his music at the moment. Sonny Dada, she's on the way next, and we'll get the Spice Girls before 10 o'clock here at Morrie FM.
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0: Coming up to 10 o'clock on Mori FM, it's the Spice Girls who took out our Mori FM High School Countdown on Wednesday. Not with that song, but this one here. Make it last forever. Oh, it was such a fun day. And if you want to relive it, we've got a channel on the Rover app. And you can, yeah, listen back to the countdown. On the way after 10 into an on-stop 10 with No Doubt, Somba, Rihanna kicking it off. Plus our Win It Weekend gets underway. 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

0: You got more Ethan with Jack. If you listened about 20 minutes ago, I'm sorry. News didn't want to play. In fact, someone just texted in Max. She said, what happened to the 10 a.m. news, guys? Bad form. Sorry, Max. Things happen. Sorry. We haven't updated at 11 o'clock. Plus, your chance to head along to the movies in half an hour. Wilson Phillips with a high school head next, though, after Lewis Capaldi at Strangers. 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
1: We were strangers at the bar. They were playing Wonderwall. I overheard you say you hate this song. Next thing I knew, I'm walking over. Came and tapped you on your shoulder. Said, my dear, you're not the only one. Spent the night there at my place. That night became 100 days. And I shared all my deepest secrets with you. Soon enough, well, I found out you're something I can't live without. And every time I close my eyes, I miss you.

0: Hey there, this is Simon Lan. You've got to be listening. On Monday morning, 20 past 8, face the music for $5,000 cash.
1: We'll play you that really small clip. That's worth 5K. If you can't do it then, it'll go down to a longer clip but for only $1,000. You could get down to $10, to be honest.
0: Either way, the money's pretty extraordinary. We face the music with you Monday morning, 20 past 8 at More.

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Thanks to New Zealand On Air. From the coastal shores of Raglan, emerging Kiwi singer Star has just released her first debut single, When You're Around. Your favourite new Kiwi song.

0: brand new Kiwi music out of Raglan. It's the latest from Star. It's called When You're Around on Mori FM. Looking pretty average weather-wise around the whole country today. So great day to get to the movies. We're sending along to see He-Man, Master of the Universe.
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0: It's Mumford & Sons, Little Lion Man here at Mori FM, coming up to 11 o'clock. Just got a text through to 559 from Caden. He said, yo, can I get a shout out for my good game of rugby? Shout out, Caden. Yeah, a lot of kids starting up the Saturday morning sports during winter, and yeah, sounds like his team did good. So, well done, mate.
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0: Rightio, over to the phones we go. Melanie, how are you going this morning?
2: Very well, thank you.
0: Your Saturday off to a good start. You up to March, chilling, relaxing. What's going on?
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0: We love that. And your listening has paid off. You have won yourself a double pass to the movies to check out He-Man, Master of the Universe. Congratulations.
2: Yay, that is amazing. Thank you.
0: That's all right. Who do you think you're going to take along with you?
2: Oh, probably one of my nephews or nieces.
0: Nice. Get some popcorn, get some drinks. You guys have the best time, all right? Enjoy the movie.
2: Amazing, thank you.
0: You're most welcome. Yeah, He-Man, Master of the Universe is in cinemas right now. Legends aren't born, they are forged. This movie looks epic. We'll have another chance for you to win coming up in about 45 minutes with Mori FM.
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18: Morning, I'm Suzette with the latest at 11. US officials have approved a combined $2.58 billion in military sales to New Zealand. The government unveiled plans to purchase 5 Seahawk helicopters along with other military equipment to upgrade our existing fleet last year. The US Department of State says the package will strengthen New Zealand's ability to respond to current and future security threats. A police investigation is underway after two people were stabbed in central Auckland overnight. Emergency services were called to an incident in an apartment building on Grays Avenue around 10:30. Emergency services are at the scene of a crash in Southland. State Highway 6 is closed near Garston. Efforts are ramping up to combat a growing trend of young people being lured into drug smuggling. It follows the recent arrests of two women allegedly recruited through social media and caught by customs in Wellington with 39 kilos of meth. Investigations manager Dominic Adams.
19: These syndicates offshore, the cartel, they will switch from one method of importing to another very quickly. The sooner we can communicate with our partners offshore, the sooner that they can get onto it.
18: Two swore the Black Caps are 36-4-3 at the end of day two, needing 218 more runs to beat England in the first test at Lord's. Nathan Smith, who took 6 wickets in England's second innings, believes New Zealand can win the match.
20: Yeah, I think it's just being nice and tight. The guys are nice and positive in their plans and just building a couple of partnerships.
18: Then the Hurricanes have thrashed the Brumbies 66-12 in the first Super Rugby qualifying final. Today's games have the Crusaders against the Blues and Chiefs facing the Reds.
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0: More FM weather with Tie Master. 4 branches across Tauranga and the Mount. 0800 Tie Master. Oh, heading for a high of 17 today. It's going to be a pretty cloudy one with showers on and off, dropping to 11. Tomorrow, beautiful day. So loads of sunshine up to 19. And Monday, pretty much a copy and paste of Sunday. Just a little cooler, 18 the high.
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You got more Ethan with Jack. You know, earlier this week, our someone in Ashburton won $28 million. Well, it still hasn't been claimed yet. So if you or anyone you know lives in Ashburton, I'll be flicking to the text and say, hey, check your lotto ticket. It's a crazy amount of money to win. On the way, in about 25 minutes, you're cue to call to win tickets to the movies. Well, they win at weekends. Here's 660.

0: Hello there, this is Simon Lundy. You've got to join us Monday morning just after 8 o'clock. 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
1: Also, how do I make the sound young and hot? 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
0: I'm not sure if that sounds hot, but let's try it. 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

0: the queen of country music here in Aotearoa, no doubt about it. That's new from Callie Bell. It's called Me For Me at Mori FM. She's actually in America at the moment, down in Nashville, all part of this huge country music festival. Jelly Roll is there, and they got to meet. It wasn't like backstage or anything. Callie was on stage performing, and Jelly Roll just rocks up, surprises her. They have a little chat, and they give each other a big hug. The moment's really sweet. If you want to check it out, it's up on her Instagram page. Just search up Callie Bell Music. But hey, maybe just talks of a tour between the two of them, a world tour. Callie Bell and Jelly Roll. That would be pretty cool, wouldn't it? We can only hope. Our Westlife is on the way next, and in 7 minutes, give me a ring, 0800 Mori FM. We've got a double pass to head along to the movies and check out He-Man Master of the Universe. 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

0: Coming up to midday at Mori FM, Olivia Dean there in Man I Need. She's going to be here on the country in October, playing a huge show at Spark Arena, and tickets have completely sold out. So if you really want to go, you'll be like looking on Facebook Marketplace. They occasionally pop up, eh?
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0: Yeah, we're sending along to the movies all weekend long to go check out He-Man, Master of the Universe. It looks amazing. Let's go to the phones. Mori FM, hi, who's this?
2: It's Jared.
0: Jared.
2: I was just wondering if you had any Masters of the Universe tickets left.
0: Well, mate, you called it the perfect time because you've won yourself a double pass. Congratulations, mate.
2: Oh, that's fantastic. Thank you very much, mate. I get to go to the movies and reminisce with my son.
0: There you go. You guys are like big fans of space and sci-fi kind of movies?
2: Oh, definitely, mate.
0: Can't be today. All right, well, you guys have the best time, all right?
2: All right, thank you very much.
0: No worries, my friends. He-Man, Master of the Universe is in cinemas right now. Legends aren't born, they are forged. It looks amazing. Estelle has another chance for you to win coming up in about 45 minutes. And that is me, Jack Dunn. Have a lovely rest of your day. Non-stop team firing off after news and sport. This one from Noah Kahan. It's so good, eh? We'll play it in six for you. And I think the weirdest song on our playlist, but it's still very, very good. I love it. It's kicking things off next. It's Mori FM. Ciao.
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20: Good afternoon, I'm Suzette with the latest at midday. New Zealand is a step closer to buying five new military-grade helicopters. The US has approved the sale of the Seahawk helicopters and military equipment. It says the $2.6 billion package will ensure New Zealand has a capable and reliable fleet. Paramedics could be next to get prescribing powers. Health Minister Simeon Brown says the current system is outdated and inflexible. He's consulting on a list of medicines paramedics could be authorised to prescribe. An inquiry has been completed into the death of former Green Party MP Whānanao Efesor Collins, as Real Taylor reports.
21: Efesor passed away aged 49 in February 2024 while participating in a charity event in Auckland, prompting questions about safety measures. The coroners found he died of cardiac disease and the steps taken by organisers were adequate. However, there are recommendations about quick access to defibrillators and early resuscitation and whether health questionnaires are necessary before such events.
20: And police are urgently searching for 36-year-old Royal Hawea, who failed to return to prison after being released on compassionate grounds. To sport, the Black Caps are 36-for-3, chasing 254 set by England to win the first cricket test at Lord's. Nathan Smith, who took 6 wickets for New Zealand, believes the Black Caps can bat for victory.
22: Hopefully we can get a few partnerships and get nice and close.
20: And the Hurricanes thrashed the Brumbies in the first Super Rugby qualifying final last night. Today, the Crusaders host the Blues at 4:35 and the Chiefs play the Reds at 7.
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23: Tauranga's More FM, our weather with Tyre Master for branches across Tauranga and the Mount 0800 Tyre Master. The rain is meant to ease up for us through the afternoon, but we stay cloudy, a low of 10 overnight tonight. Moderate southwesterlies clearing the cloud. We should have sunny spells through all of Sunday and a high tomorrow of 18 degrees.
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